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4: Rumors spreading around in that Texas town. About to check outside the games. And you know what I'm talking about. Just let me know if you want to go to that home out on the range. You got a lot of nice girls.

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Together, we are all Cape Bretoners. We are the true north, strong and free. We are all proud to be Canada.

Public housing projects in Middleton, Spring Hill, and Shubenacadie. Build Nova Scotia says the latest RFPs will cover 50 homes for about 150 people in need of public housing or complete.

0: that was the Sheepdogs. Looking forward to those guys performing live here at the Savoy Theater. I don't know if tickets are still available, but if they are, you should definitely get yours because it's going to be a full show, going to be an awesome show. Now, I got to tell you this story quickly. Yesterday, we had two cruise ships in, okay? Set the tone. There was a lot of walking traffic here in downtown Sydney, like there always is. And oftentimes, people come into the radio station, and they want a tour or whatever the case may be. Well, yesterday, when I came back from lunch, there was a gentleman waiting for me here at the radio station. He was chatting with one of our staff members, and he has a band. Yeah, lo and behold. He's from Vancouver. They're from Vancouver. They have a band called Reset to Beautiful. All right. And he tells me, listen, I know this is a long shot. He said, I know you're a cog in the wheel. Because essentially, we have three radio stations here in Sydney. Okay. We have Max, we have 94.9 The Wave, and we have 1270 CJCB. Those are three of 30 in our company, all right? We're MBS Radio, so we have 30 radio stations across the Maritimes. And, you know, we're only one cog in that. However, we are a pretty important cog. So what I did is I said, send me your song. And I'm going to send it to the guy who does the programming, who looks after that segment of the programming here for MBS Radio, which I did. And I'm not sure where it's going to go from there. But here's what I'm going to tell you. I told the guy, I'm going to play your song tomorrow morning on the morning show. And so I do have it. This guy, they're from Vancouver. When he left the building, he said, hey, listen, it was really nice talking to you. The next time I come to Sydney, we're going to be on tour, and hopefully that's how we're going to meet each other is on our way through. So, and hopefully it is, all right? So they got a new single that just released last month, and it's called The Right Stuff. They kind of sound Blink 182-ish. All right? You got that Blink 182 feel. Anyway, so I said, the heck with it. I'm going to play this guy's song. Now, where we go with it, I may never play it again. I don't know. I haven't decided, and I haven't really talked to the programming guy about it. But what I can tell you is I'm going to play it today. It's coming up next. The band is called Reset to Beautiful. The song is called The Right Stuff.
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4: 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He ends up in Sydney, walks into the radio station, has a band, want to hear, it's a long shot. Well, anyway, here it is.

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2: Good morning. Environment Canada has issued a rainfall warning for a large section of mainland Nova Scotia ahead of heavy rain and thunderstorms. The heavy rain is expected to fall this morning and this afternoon before tapering to steady drizzle or showers by the evening, with another round of heavy rain possible tomorrow morning. The Tri-Counties and the Atlantic Coast to Halifax County are under the warning, with 40 to 60 millimeters of rain expected. A special weather statement is in effect for the rest of the province, with the weather agency saying 30 to 50 millimeters of rain is forecast. Thunder showers are expected to develop over some areas, producing heavier rainfall. Emergency Management Minister Kim Maslin said there could be localized flooding and road disruptions, as their modeling projects up to 100 millimeters of rain. Nine of Canada's premiers have signed an agreement to allow the direct-to-consumer sale of alcohol between their provinces. The Atlantic provinces joined Alberta, BC, Saskatchewan, Manitoba, and Ontario to allow individuals to order their favorite wine, spirit, beer, or other alcoholic beverages directly from licensed producers from those jurisdictions. BC said it would allow companies to sell directly to consumers by February, while Quebec and the Yukon are aiming to sign on to the agreement in the near future. New Brunswick and Manitoba had already reached deals to permit more interprovincial sales of certain types of alcohol, while Nova Scotia and Ontario signed the first direct-to-consumer agreement of its kind in March. It's part of a larger effort to address interprovincial trade barriers across Canada. The provincial government has issued requests for proposals for public housing projects in Middleton, Spring Hill, and Shubenacadie. Build Nova Scotia says the latest RFPs will cover 50 homes for about 150 people in need of public housing. Last November, the province announced those three sites plus Windsor were chosen for up to 64 new affordable homes. It's part of a plan to add 515 new public housing units across the province over the next 5 years, with 307 of the units underway or complete. Sobeys parent company says it will stop using and enforcing some property controls that can limit where competitors open stores. Empire Company Limited of Stellarton says it will no longer use restrictive covenants and will stop enforcing certain exclusivity clauses. The move comes after increased scrutiny from regulators over competition in the grocery industry. Empire says future lease agreements will have limits on size, products, and length of any exclusivity provisions. The Competition Bureau has been investigating grocery property controls since 2024. In sports, the Blue Jays have dropped 5 of their last 6 games after a 12-2 loss to Tampa Bay last night. Elsewhere in the majors, Boston's bid to tie a franchise record 15th straight win is on hold after last night's game with Baltimore was postponed. The Yankees and Pirates were also postponed, and both series will play a doubleheader today. Now you're up to date. I'm James Faulkner.
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1: Cape Breton weather.
6: Cloudy today, chance of showers, and of course some rain starting a little bit later in the morning, early in the afternoon, whatever. 10 millimeters, windy, and a high of 22 tonight. Periods of rain, another 10 millimeters, low of 19. Tomorrow, periods of rain, another 10 millimeters. Winds gusting up to 50. Temperature steady near 20. It is 17 degrees at 8:06.
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0: 8:14. What am I saying? It's 14 minutes after 8. We're live and local in downtown Sydney. Well, over the weekend, or you know, yesterday, last night, I was going to go to the movies last night. I was too tired. And plus, I had to help. I had to work on my kid's motorcycle. I want to see The Odyssey. I want to, you know, I really. Everyone who's seen it is telling me it's going to be amazing. Everyone's going to win an Oscar for it. Now, did you see The Odyssey or any movie yet over the last couple of days? If you did, there's a good chance that you've seen a preview from another movie called The Other Mom. Now, I need to preface this by saying I hate scary movies. I hate them. I don't understand it. Why would I pay $20 plus concessions to go have the crap scared out of me? It makes no sense. If I go to the movies, I want to have fun. I want to see a nice story. I want to laugh. I don't want to have to puke. You know, that is kind of my take on scary movies. I watched the preview for The Other Mom, and I gotta tell you, I'm smack dab in the middle of an anxiety attack.
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3: Good morning. The province is urging Nova Scotians to prepare for significant rainfall and thunderstorms starting today and continuing into tomorrow. Emergency Management Minister Kim Maslin says modeling projects 40 to 100 millimeters of rain, which could lead to localized flooding and road disruptions. She says residents should stay informed, avoid unnecessary travel during intense rain, and never drive through flooded roads. The Tri-Counties and the Atlantic Coast to Halifax County are under a rainfall warning from Environment Canada with 40 to 60 millimeters of rain expected. The rest of the province is under a special weather statement with 30 to 50 millimeters of rain in the forecast. The Prime Minister met virtually with provincial and territorial premiers yesterday as they were gathered in Charlottetown for the First Minister's meeting. A release says Mark Carney updated the group on the latest in a series of unilateral trade actions by the U.S. that began with President Donald Trump imposing tariffs in direct violation of the Canada-U.S.-Mexico agreement. He discussed Canada's ongoing tariff response and underscored that Canada remains ready to engage with the U.S. for the mutual benefit of both countries. Carney commended the premiers on the significant steps they have taken together with the federal government to strengthen the country's economy. A Cape Breton community is getting federal funding for a new accessible playground. The Atlantic Canada Opportunities Agency has announced $50,000 for the Donkin-Morian Community Association to replace outdated equipment with a modern, accessible play space. The project also received funding from the Nova Scotia government and CBRM. Ottawa says the project is the first announced in Atlantic Canada under the new Build Community Strong Fund, which supports local infrastructure and community spaces. A new study finds the Cape Breton Eagles and Centre 200 are doing far more than filling seats on game night. The report by Turner Drake and partners says the Quebec Maritimes Junior Hockey League team and its home arena are major drivers of the Cape Breton economy. Researchers say the Eagles support jobs, attract spending to the region, and help strengthen community pride. The study, commissioned by the Cape Breton Partnership, also found the team's success and the success of Centre 200 are closely linked. Researchers say the findings show sports and entertainment are important economic assets for Cape Breton, not just community attractions. In sports, Tampa Bay beat the Blue Jays 12-2 in Toronto last night. The Jays are now 6 games behind the Red Sox for the third and final wildcard spot with 6 teams to jump. Boston's game against Baltimore and the Yankees matchup with Pittsburgh were both postponed last night and will be played as part of a doubleheader today. And in the NHL, Jason Robertson and the Dallas Stars will avoid a salary arbitration hearing as a forward signed a $12 million contract for next season. Now you're up to date. I'm James Faulkner.
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2: Cape Breton weather.
5: Cloudy today. Chance of showers this morning. Rain a little bit later in the morning, earlier in the day. 10 millimeters and a high of 22. Tonight, periods of rain, 10 millimeters, low of 19. Tomorrow, rain, 10 millimeters and temperature steady near 20. It is 17 degrees at 8:36.
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0: It's 8:45, 15 to go before 9 o'clock. Have you been to our website yet, max983.ca? There's so much you can do there. You can listen live. Well, I think you can. You normally can. It was down for a little bit this morning. I don't know if it still is or not. Let's test it here. Yeah, still down. Oh, wait a minute. No, it's working. Okay, good. So, yeah, we're back with we can now play audio through our website. So you can listen live from anywhere in the world. You can check out our updated contesting and shows and learn how you can win $250 in gas with Raya. Or how about the Cape Breton Pro Rodeo that's coming to Sydney? And on top of all that, every single day, you can take part in our Vogue Optical web poll question of the day. Now, we post a new one because we just love getting your feedback. So today we want to know, do you believe in love at first sight? Yeah, I don't know. I believe in lust at first sight. I don't know about love at first sight. Anyway, you let us know what you think. Go to max983.ca. 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

0: Rolling Stones on Max 98.3, The Island's Rock. We got a great show. Let's spend the night together by the Rolling Stones coming up on Sunday. 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Today is July 22nd. 203rd day of the year. That leaves us with 162 days remaining until the end of the year. Today is National Mango Day. Do you like mangoes? It's also World Brain Day. So, I mean, obviously it's all about me. No, it's World Brain Day, a day to appreciate the brain and all things that go with it. And brain health, of course. There are 47 days left until Labor Day. It was on this day back in 1934, Public Enemy number one, John Dillinger, was killed by FBI agents outside of Chicago's Biograph Theater. It was on this day in 1942, the Holocaust, the systematic deportation of Jews from the Warsaw Ghetto began. It was on this day in 1942. Sick day. Probably one of the absolute worst days in history on this day back in 1942. It was on this day in 1991 that police in Milwaukee arrested serial killer Jeffrey Dahmer. So Jeffrey Dahmer got arrested and John Dillinger was killed, both on the same day. And that's something. Get this now. In 1994, on this day, O.J. Simpson declared himself 100% not guilty in the slayings of Nicole Brown and Ron Goldman. So that was his declaration. And in music, on this day in 1995, actually, Shania Twain had her first number one hit as Any Man of Mine topped the Billboard country charts. She went on some run, didn't she, after Any Man of Mine? She's a megastar. That's a look at today in history.
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Matt the Wolf and Born to be Wild on Max. Fish Blind Melon, No Rain. We're in the midst of a rock ride, and yeah, we're getting the rain.

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0: Rush, Spirit of Radio, Max 98.3. That was actually the second song ever played on Max 98.3. Yeah, first one was Start Me Up by the Stones. Second one was The Spirit of Radio by Rush. I don't know why I remember. I always remember the day we launched Max 98.3 on the FM dial when we switched from AM to FM. Those are the first two songs that aired. Now, what aired after that? No idea. Green Day, Holiday, we have Blind Melon and No Rain, Steppenwolf, Born to be Wild, Van Halen, You Really Got Me, kicked off the 9 o'clock hour. How are you? How are you? Thanks for listening in today. Thanks for following along on our website at max983.ca as well. Hey, we got a couple of messages coming up, then back with more great music from Foreigner, Def Leppard, The Trues, Scorpions, and Trooper.
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Foolin' from Def Leppard. 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

0: Days in the Bright White Sports Cars from a Trooper. You know what you need when you're in a Bright White Sports Car? Sunglasses. 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Now, could be Maui Jims, could be Ray-Bans, could be Oakleys. This month, however, it is Maui Jim. Oh my God, they're so gorgeous. And they're, listen, it's so important to have these amazing polarized lenses. You got to try them out. The only way you're going to really understand is to go to McLeod Optical and try them out. Okay? Just take my word for it. Now, you can win a brand new pair of Maui Jims. All you have to do is text the keyword to 595-3320. And this month, the keyword is Canada. We chose July, Canada Day. You know what I mean? So text the word Canada to 595-3320. And, well, who knows? You'll be able to win those brand new Maui Jim sunglasses. It's that simple. Now, you can do it once every day if you like, and then the end of the month, we're going to be giving them away. In the meantime, if you just want to drop into McLeod Optical, it's easy. They've got probably the largest selection of designer sunglasses anywhere in Nova Scotia, I'm going to say. I'm going to say as far as Nova Scotia. Drop in to see them. They are in the Grand Lake Road Fire Hall, directly next to the Mayflower Mall.
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0: 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Well, that's going to do it for my broadcast portion of the day. I'll be here at 318 Charlotte Street, hanging out in my office for the rest of the day, listening to some great music. We got Rob McNamara coming up at 12 o'clock. He's in again for Al Baldwin. Al's got the sniffles, you know? And so Rob's taking care of things. We're so happy to have him around. So he'll have the rock show coming up at noon, then he'll carry us the rest of the way through the afternoon. I'll be back with you first thing tomorrow morning, starting at 6 a.m. to get your day started the right way with some great rock and roll.
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0: Cape Breton weather.
1: Well, we got a cloudy day today. Rain beginning this morning. We're going to see 10 millimeters. Winds gusting from 30 to 50 with a high of 22 degrees. Tonight, periods of rain, another 10 millimeters, a low of 19. Tomorrow, periods of rain, about 10 millimeters. Winds again at 30 kilometers, gusting to 50, and the temperature steady near 20. It is 20 degrees at max.
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10: Well, we got a cloudy day today. Rain beginning this morning. We're going to see 10 millimeters. Winds gusting from 30 to 50 with a high of 22 degrees. Tonight, periods of rain, another 10 millimeters, a low of 19. Tomorrow, periods of rain, about 10 millimeters. Winds again at 30 kilometers, gusting to 50, and the temperature steady near 20. It is 20 degrees at max.
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It's Rob and for Al. We've got more great Classic Rock still to come with Foreigner. You two on deck. It's Boston. It's More Than a Feeling. From the Honest Rock, Max FM, and the Classic Rock Lunch.

0: Sounds like the first time from the Honest Rock, Max FM on the Classic Rock Lunch YouTube, Boston. Tom Cochran and Quiet Riot kickstarting 12 o'clock. It's Rob in for Al. Thanks so much for hanging out with me. We've got more great classic rock on the way for your lunch hour Wednesday, including Aerosmith, Dire Straits, and The Cult. Gets another set of three underway next on the Classic Rock Lunch.
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0: the Onyx Rock, Max FM, the Classic Rock Lunch, Dire Straits, and the Cult before that. On a Lunch Hour Wednesday, it's Rob, and again for Al, thanks so much for hanging out. We've got more great classic rock still to come with Brian Adams, and our live track this hour from the Jay Giles Band, coming up in just a few moments on this date in music history. It was 1967 that the Doors made their first appearance on network TV, performing Light My Fire on American Bandstand. It was on this date, 1972, that Paul McCartney and his wife Linda arrested in Sweden for drug possession. And it was on this date, 1985, that Tina Turner began her private dancer tour, the first time that she had toured as a solo headline act. On this date, 1985.
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0: Fam on the Classic Rock Lunch, Jake Isles Band before that. They're a live track, and I do on this Lunch Hour Wednesday. It's Rob in for Al, ready to wrap up the Classic Rock Lunch, but not before our double shot. It's Don Henley next on the Classic Rock Lunch.
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14: Cape Breton weather.
15: Rain 10 millimeters, winds gusting up to 50 kilometers an hour, a low of 19, periods of rain to continue into tomorrow, 10 millimeters, windy and the temperature steady near 20. Looking ahead to Friday, a mix of sun and cloud with a high of 23. That's your weather. 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

from the On It's Rock, Max 98.3, Def Leppard before that. Rob and for Al on a midweek Wednesday afternoon. Bit of a damp couple of days for us. Forecast details coming up shortly. Heartbreaker, Pat Benatar from Max FM.

0: date, 1999, the Californication by the Red Hot Chili Peppers with certified gold. 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Max 98.3, Pat Benatar with Heartbreaker, April Wine, and Def Leppard kickstarting 1 o'clock. It's Rob in for Al. Thanks so much for hanging out on this Wednesday afternoon. Bit of a damp couple of days for us. We've got full weather forecast details coming up in just a few moments. More great rock on the way with Heart, Green Day, Alda Nova, and Stevie Nicks kicks off a set of four next.
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0: from the Onyx Rock, Max Sunny A3, Green Day and American Idiot on the Nova. And Stevie Nicks before that on this Wednesday afternoon. It's Rob and for Al. Thanks so much for hanging out. We've got a damp couple of days for us. Weather forecast details coming up in just a few moments. Rolling Stones on the way very shortly. It looks like France is becoming the first country in the European Union to ban kids under 15 from social media. We've seen a lot of countries talking about possibly doing this, different ages, 16 and under, 13 and under, maybe even 18 and under. And I, for one, think it's a pretty good idea. You know, there's a lot of stuff online that kids don't have to be subjected to. Maybe people under 55 should be off of social media as well. But looks like France is leading the way in Europe. Kids under 15 will no longer be allowed to use social media.
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0: Gagarin and Albatross from the Islands Rock. Max 98.3 and the Rolling Stones before that. Give me Shelter. It's Rob hanging out on this Wednesday afternoon. And for Al, and if you've been to the gas station lately, you know that gas is not cheap. In fact, conversation around the dinner table at our place last night. Both my kids, who have their own cars, they pay for their own gas. My son was complaining that it cost him $78 for gas. And my daughter was complaining it cost her $95 for gas. So yeah, gas is expensive. And that's why we are giving you a chance to win free gas all summer long. 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
5: Cape Breton weather.
6: Rain 10 millimeters, winds gusting up to 50 kilometers an hour, a low of 19, periods of rain to continue into tomorrow, 10 millimeters, windy and the temperature steady near 20. Looking ahead to Friday, a mix of sun and cloud with a high of 23. That's your weather. 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

touring with April Wine this summer, that is Somebody's Out There from the Onyx Rock. That's 98.3. It's Rob, and for Al, thanks so much for hanging out. Loverboy still to come with the Black Crowes on the way. Van Halen, Ain't Talking About Love from the Onyx Rock. 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

Seahawks to Angels from the Islands Rock, Max 98.3, Rob and Brown. If you've ever wondered why countries want to host these big events like the World Cup that Canada, Mexico, and the United States just did, it's for the money. You know it's for the money. And the American economy especially is injected with a huge amount of money from the World Cup. We're back coming up in just a minute. Loverboy now, queen of the

0: Black Crowes, Van Halen, Triumph, and Nirvana kickstarting 2 o'clock on this Wednesday afternoon. It's Rob and for Al. Thanks so much for hanging out. Well, the World Cup just wrapped up this weekend. Spain beating Argentina in, I don't think a shock, but I think we all probably, if we were betting, would have picked Argentina to win the championship game between those two teams, even if you were just casually following the World Cup. But Spain with a big win, and makes you wonder why countries want to host these events. It is a lot to put on. It causes a lot of a lot of congestion in the cities that host it. But there's got to be a benefit, and you know that it's related to money. Now, I don't have any stats in front of me as to how much money was injected into the Canadian economy as a result of games here or the Mexican economy, but I can tell you that FIFA World Cup raised the U.S. economy by $20 billion. That was what was injected into the economy as part of the World Cup. So, yeah, that's why countries want to host these kinds of events.
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0: 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It's Rob, and for Al, we've got more great classic rock still to come. Aerosmith, Sam Roberts, and Ram Jam on the way in just a few moments. Movie to put on your list of things to see in 2026. There's very few movies to come out that I say I just gotta see it. But if you're an Avengers fan, the next Avengers movie called Avengers Doomsday has been announced that it is going to hit theaters on December 18th. So mark that on your calendar.
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0: Living on the Edge from the Onyx Rock, Max 98.3, Sam Roberts, and Don't Walk Away, Eileen. A Ram Jam before that, kickstarting that set at 3 on a Wednesday afternoon. It's Rob and for Al, and with it being Wednesday, that means we're getting close to another weekend and another password-winning weekend. Starting Friday afternoon, we'll give you the latest password. Have it written down somewhere. Have it ready Monday morning. Jason's going to ask for a caller at 902-595-3320. If you are the correct caller and know the password, a prize pack full of summer barbecue essentials courtesy of Foodland in Glace Bay or Sydney Mines could be yours. You could be our next winner with the password winning weekend. 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Have it ready Monday morning. Jason could make you a winner. 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
1: Cape Breton weather.
2: Rain 10 millimeters, winds gusting up to 50 kilometers an hour, a low of 19, periods of rain to continue into tomorrow, 10 millimeters, windy and the temperature steady near 20. Looking ahead to Friday, a mix of sun and cloud with a high of 23. That's your weather. 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

One Night Love Affair from the On His Rock Max 98.3 and AC/DC before that kickstarting 3. It's Rob hanging out on this Wednesday afternoon. And for Al, with more great classic rock still to come, don't go anywhere. Linkin Park on the way. Kim Mitchell, my buddy, to go for a drink with him. That's coming up shortly. Right now, Metallica, Enter Sandman from the On His Rock Max 98.3.

0: One of my favorite bands of the last 20, 25 years, that is Linkin Park and In the End from the Onyx Rock, Max 98.3. Kim Mitchell, Metallica, Brian Adams, and AC/DC getting 3 o'clock started. It's a Wednesday afternoon. It's Rob and Pharrell, already the 22nd of July. By the way, my dad's birthday today, and since I don't get to do birthdays during the show, I'll pass out a shout-out to my dad, who is celebrating his birthday today, so very happy birthday to you. And with it being the 22nd of July, that means we're getting close to the end of another month, and you've got a few days left to get your name in for a chance to win those Maui Gym Designer sunglasses, courtesy of McLeod Optical and Vision Center. All you have to do is text in the keyword Canada, followed by your first and last name, to 902-595-3320. The winner will be announced at the end of July.
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0: it's really hip, but ahead by a century from the Onyx Rock, Max 98.3. Def Leppard, Love Bites, and Moist and Push before that. It's Rob and Pharrell. As I mentioned before, it is the 22nd of July, and we are a month and 20-some days now into hurricane season officially. However, it's been a quiet season so far, and I think they are saying that this should be a quieter season than maybe the last year or two. I think we're all still shell-shocked from Fiona right a few years ago. So we hear hurricane season, we get a little bit nervous. But Tropical Storm Bertha, the second storm of the Atlantic hurricane season, is getting ready to hit the Gulf Coast. No word as to where it's going or anything like that, who it's going to affect. But it is hurricane season. And yeah, we're bound to get the effects of something, right? Hopefully nothing serious, but we should always be prepared. I love summer, but I hate the fact that summer and hurricane season coincide at the same time.
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0: the line, enough is enough from the Honest Rock. Max 98.3, Mercy Playground, and Sex and Candy before that on a Wednesday afternoon. It's Rob in for Al. And do you believe in love at first sight? Have you ever experienced that? And not lust at first sight. I'm sure we probably all kind of experienced that, right? But love at first sight. Real, true love at first sight. Well, a Canadian Press poll found that 55% of Canadians do believe in love at first sight. And that brings us to our Max 98.3 web poll question today. Do you believe in love at first sight? It is either yes or no. 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Do you believe in love at first sight? Yes or no? Let us know right now, max983.ca.
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4: Cape Breton weather.
5: Rain 10 millimeters, winds gusting up to 50 kilometers an hour, a low of 19, periods of rain to continue into tomorrow, 10 millimeters, windy and the temperature steady near 20. Looking ahead to Friday, mix of sun and cloud with a high of 23. That's your weather. 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

0: parked there. When they tried to arrest 43-year-old James Carl Stoddard of Upper Granville, he assaulted an officer and took off on foot. A woman in the vehicle was safely arrested. After a search involving multiple police units, including a police dog and a drone, officers arrested Stoddard later that morning. He's now facing 7 charges, including assaulting a peace officer, possession of stolen property. He remains in custody. Police also seized a stolen motorcycle from the property and say both vehicles are being returned to their owners. 25-year-old man has been charged with aggravated assault after a serious attack on a youth in Yarmouth. Police say Jordan Scott Surratt approached 2 teenagers on a trail near Clements Avenue Sunday afternoon. A verbal confrontation escalated into an assault that left one youth with life-threatening injuries. The youth was taken to hospital by ambulance. Surratt was arrested at the scene and later assaulted police officers while in custody. He's now facing multiple charges, including aggravated assault, uttering threats, and 4 counts of assaulting a peace officer. Another man, 19-year-old Joel Thistle Wallace, was also arrested for failing to comply with a release order. Surratt remains in custody and is scheduled to appear in court tomorrow. Statistics Canada, meantime, says the crime severity index fell 5% last year. That's the second straight annual decline after 8 years of increases. The overall crime rate edged down 2%. The drop was driven largely by fewer break and enters for a 3rd year in a row. Homicides, motor vehicle thefts, and extortion also decreased. Shoplifting rose, while fraud fell but remains far higher than it was a decade ago. In sports, Major League Baseball action, the Toronto Blue Jays looking to snap a 3-game skid as they continue their series against the AL East leading Tampa Bay Rays. Boston Red Sox riding a 14-game winning streak are hosting the Baltimore Orioles. That's at a doubleheader at Fenway. And the Yankees are at home to the Pittsburgh Pirates tonight. Now you're up to date. I'm Sheldon McLeod.
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3: Kate Breton weather.
4: Rain 10 millimeters, winds gusting up to 50 kilometers an hour, a low of 19, periods of rain to continue into tomorrow, 10 millimeters, windy and the temperature steady near 20. Looking ahead to Friday, a mix of sun and cloud with a high of 23. That's your weather. 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

0: Semisonic, it's closing time from the Audience Rock. 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It's Rob hanging out until 6, and for Al with more great classic rock still to come. Loverboy, Boston, Mad Maze, and Motley Crue gets 4 started next.
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Dr. Feelgood from the Honest Rock, Max 98.3. It's Rob in for Alice. We ride home on this Wednesday. We'll check birthdays coming up. And it's really weird when some of those stars from the 60s and 70s and 80s start to hit their late 70s and early 80s. Bunch of those turning 79 today. Very big name. Classic rock. Their birthday's on the list. Matt Mays, City of Lakes, from Max 98.3.

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0: Loverboy. Loving every minute of it from the Honest Rock, Max 98.3, Boston, Matt Mays, and Motley Crue before that on this Wednesday afternoon. It's Rob in for Al, and today is National Mango Day. It's also Hammock Day. I'm not going to spend too much time in a hammock today, a little damp. It's Spoonerism Day, and it's National Rat Catchers Day as well. Birthdays today, Prince George, Prince William, and Princess Kate's oldest is a teenager officially today. I think he's getting a cell phone. I think he has one yet. He's 13 years old today. Singer Selena Gomez is 34. Saturday Night Live alum David Spade is 62. Keith Sweat, 65 today. Willem Dafoe is turning 71. Don Henley from the Eagles, 79 years old today. It's weird when we start hearing those classic rock guys turning those ages, right? Don Henley will be 80 next year. 79 years old, and Lethal Weapon's Danny Glover is turning the big 80 today. And if it's your birthday as well, on this July 22nd, a very happy birthday to you.
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1: Kate Breton Weather.
2: Rain 10 millimeters, winds gusting up to 50 kilometers an hour, a low of 19, periods of rain to continue into tomorrow, 10 millimeters, windy and the temperature steady near 20. Looking ahead to Friday, a mix of sun and cloud with a high of 23. That's your weather. 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

Reaper from Hot Shots, and I think every Canadian owned a version of Hot Shots in the late 1970s. We're here for a good time from the Honest Rock, Max 98.3, and Aerosmith before that. As we kick it into overdrive, as we ride home on this Wednesday, with Four Non Blondes standing by. Right now, Pink Floyd, another brick in the wall from the Honest Rock, Max FM.

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0: Cordon Blondes and What's Up from the Islands Rock, Max 98.3, Pink Floyd, Trooper, and Aerosmith before that as we ride home on this Wednesday afternoon and kick it into overdrive. It's Rob in for Al with Triumph Black Crowes coming up in just a few moments. Some fun facts for you as you make your way home. Did you know that 70% of people say it's weird to have a picture of yourself on your phone's lock screen? I guess if it's just you, but if it's you and your significant other or you and your kids, maybe not so much, but don't put just you, right? 15% of us have complete trust in tarot card reading. I've never had my tarot cards read, but I do know people that swear by it. Almost 20% of us said that someone stole our lunch at work last week. It wasn't me, I swear, but that pizza was great. And creative people are more likely to sleep on their left side. So pay attention to that as you drift off tonight. Are you creative or not? There you go. Some fun facts as you ride home.
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0: Let's lay it on the line from the Onyx Rock. Max 98.3 and Black Crowes before that. So if we ride home on a Wednesday, it's Rob in for Al. 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

0: from the Onyx Rock, Max 98.3 Headstones. Alice Cooper before that. Thanks so much for hanging out on this Wednesday afternoon. Enjoy the rest of your evening. We've got weather forecast details coming up in just a few moments. Thin Lizzy kicks off a Max 98.3 Rock Ride on the way next.
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5: Kate Breton weather.
6: Rain 10 millimeters, winds gusting up to 50 kilometers an hour, a low of 19, periods of rain to continue into tomorrow, 10 millimeters, windy and the temperature steady near 20. Looking ahead to Friday, a mix of sun and cloud with a high of 23. That's your weather. 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
5: At Eastlink, we know it's not how we say hello, just the fact that we do. For all the ways we stay connected, Eastlink, proudly Atlantic Canadian.
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